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Crashing waters cascade over sand-covered feet. Pieces of broken places reshaped by fresh eyes. The promises arrive without notice, recovered by clear choices, better visions and new songs. Awakening, clarity, a gift given to few. Critical, amazing, faithful, alive to see it all. Grateful for another day. Awaken. Awaken. Awaken. Awaken. Piercing blues, bright reds, yellow mornings, open skies.

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Nobody reach you, I know the reason. 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Is it a test? When you're vile, I try to warn you, you never listen. Nobody reach you, I know the reason. Taking the car, jumping the train. During the night, sleep on the plane. I tried to tell you, you never listen. I cried and

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One was a train, she's too far. 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Nobody listened, I couldn't find her. I know the reason. Now look around, you're on your own. Nothing to find, there on your throne. You tried to reach me, nobody listened. I'll

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Cause life is tough and boys don't cry. So come on boy, make me cry. I promise I'll do my best. 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

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If you don't grow, know your soul gon' squabble where it go. Know the globe grows smaller when you owe.